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0: 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Wir sind Lübeck.
1: How can I not leak it? I look so good, you look so good. Maybe we should all leak it together. You only live once. Let the people see.

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When the jelly-faced women all sneeze, hear the one with the mustache say, geez, I can't find my knees.